That is Moody from Royal Otis on the Crush 92.5. Mandy back with you on the Central Coast Perfect Blend. We've got some verve on the way. Also, Krungman right now. The Black Keys. Here's Lonely Boy.

0: the Titans of Yacht Rock Yachtly crew. They're going to be performing at the Vina Robles Am Theater, so brush off the captain's hat and get ready to party with Yachtly crew on Friday, September 4th. 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

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The Pismo Beach Lions Club invites you to the Veterans Services Pancake Breakfast on Saturday, June 27th from 8:30 to 11 a.m. All veterans eat free, and breakfast for non-veterans is just $10, with kids only $5. 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And that's your Central Coast Community Calendar. The Crush 92.5, the perfect blend.

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You're local. We're local. We're local. And so is, and this, so next, is this next artist. Let's get local. Now, the Crush 92.5, the perfect blend.

That is local music from Black Match called Years and Years. Mandy back with you on the Crush 92.5. Coming up, a check-in on our concert calendar. We're going to help you get tickets to Rainbow Kitten Surprise. Right now, it's the Wallflowers. There's One Headlight.

0: in September, it's Johnny Blue Skies and the Dark Clouds. Mandy back with you on the Crush 92.5. Also coming to the Santa Barbara Bowl, July 19th, is going to be Rainbow Kitten Surprise. Rainbow Kitten Surprise and special guest Spacey Jane going to be performing July 19th. And we've got the tickets on sale right now. 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Text the word rainbow to the Crush text line. That's rainbow. Text that to 805-903-1974. It's rainbow to 805-903-1974 for tickets.
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3: On June 24th, 1776, the citizens of Williamstown, Massachusetts gathered in a legal town meeting to consider a momentous question facing the American colonies. Residents voted on whether the Continental Congress should declare independence from Great Britain for the safety and future of the colonies. The motion passed overwhelmingly in the affirmative, giving their delegates in the Continental Congress the authority to vote for independence the following week. In a report sent to the Speaker of the General Court in Boston, the town declared that its inhabitants would solemnly support such a decision with their lives and fortunes. The vote demonstrated the growing determination of ordinary Americans to break from Britain and showed strong local support for the cause of independence. And that's the way it was 250 years ago today. 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
5: It's the Crush 92.5. I am Suzanne, and today we are talking about Be Balanced Pismo Beach, online at BeBalancedCenters.com. 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
6: Hi, so happy to be here.
7: Yeah, me too. Thank you.
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7: 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We've got to make time for ourselves. 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

0: That is Doris from Noah Khan. This is me, Deal the Crush 92.5. And don't forget that on Friday, we're going to be kicking off our weekend right with free live music for Downtown Slow's concerts in the plaza presented by Sunset Honda. Every Friday from now until September 4th, we're going to have a live music in Mission Plaza. Next up for this Friday, going to be opening act Colleen Radigan. She won the Battle of the Openers last summer. And she's also featured as a backing vocalist with another local band called Mua. Our main act is going to be Manuel the Band, sponsored by Ronca and Associates Law Corporation and the San Luis Obispo Collection. If you need some pop and rock vibes to start your weekend, let Concerts in the Plaza handle that for you. I will be your MC for the evening, and I can't wait to have my first Concerts in the Plaza MC coming up. So join us this Friday night starting at 5 o'clock.
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wait to see him October 4th at Santa Barbara Bowl. It's Jack Johnson and Flake. My name is Mandy on the Crush 92.5. Coming up, we got some Father John Misty, and then we're going to be talking about tickets to go see Los Lobos and Los Lonely Boys. First, Blind Melon with No Rain.

0: It's the payoff, Father John Misty and the Crush 92.5. It's the Central Coast Perfect Blend. And the payoff for you for hanging out with me this whole time is that you can enter in to win some Los Lobos and Los Lonely Boys tickets. They're going to be bringing the Brotherhood Tour to the Vina Robles Amphitheater on Saturday, August 1st. And you can win if you text the word Brotherhood to our Crush text line. 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That's Brotherhood to 805-903-1974 to enter.
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1: 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Remember, anytime you call, your conversation will be recorded and may be used on the air for any on-air application. Winners must be at least 18 years of age. Younger winners' prizes are the property of legal guardian and only awarded with a parent or guardian named at the completion of the contest. The program director has final say on all contests or station promotions. Questions or comments should be directed to the program director by phone 11 a.m. to 1 p.m. Monday through Friday by calling 781-2750. A legal ID will be necessary to prove identity, so please bring one when picking up your prize at Crush Studios, 3620 Sacramento Drive, Suite 204, San Luis Obispo, between the hours of 9 a.m. and 5 p.m., Monday through Friday, except holidays. A full list of rules is available by request. 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

Yeah, she hugged me tight, didn't breathe for a while. Could have died right then with a big old smile. But you know things change, like it's all for naught. Where she kissed my cheek, I still feel the spot. I still feel the spot.

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1: 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Winners must be at least 18 years of age. Younger winners' prizes are the property of legal guardian and only awarded with a parent or guardian named at the completion of the contest. The program director has final say on all contests or station promotions. 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A legal ID will be necessary to prove identity, so please bring one when picking up your prize at Crush Studios, 3620 Sacramento Drive, Suite 204, San Luis Obispo, between the hours of 9 a.m. and 5 p.m., Monday through Friday, except holidays. 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
3: On June 25th, 1776, Sergeant Thomas Hickey awaited trial the next day on charges of treason. Hickey, a member of George Washington's lifeguard, was accused of mutiny, sedition, and maintaining treacherous correspondence with the British. After his arrest for counterfeiting, he discussed a loyalist plot to bribe soldiers and weaken the Patriot cause. A court-martial convened where witnesses testified that Hickey accepted money and attempted to recruit others into the conspiracy. He was found guilty and sentenced to death. Hickey was publicly hanged before thousands in New York. 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And that's the way it was 250 years ago today. 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Celebrating America's 250th birthday this July and all year, this is History Center Executive Director Steve Schmidt. 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

The Crush 92.5, the perfect blend with the Revivalists and Wish I Knew You. A little Tedeschi Trucks Band back there, Future Soul, digging that new tune for sure. I am Suzanne, and hey, check this out. Today is National Leon Day. Yes, it is that day. Not to recognize people named Leon, although if you know one, shout out. This is Leon Day, recognizing June 25th as being 6 months away from Christmas Day. Leon is Noel, spelled backwards. So get out there and do some holiday shopping. It's the Crush.

0: Good to Be. That is the latest from Goose here at the Crush 92.5, the perfect blend. 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So expect the marine layer to lift by late morning today. Mostly sunny skies inland. Still probably a little low cloud and foggy at the coastline. And temperatures upper 70s and slow. We got near 90 in Paso, 60s along the coastline. And tomorrow through the weekend, the marine layer sort of takes over a bit more and will cool down for much cooler temperatures throughout the weekend. 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
1: Good morning with your Central Coast headlines. I'm Ben Hayes. San Luis Obispo County Fire and Paso Robles City fire crews contained a residential structure fire near Paso Robles. It was reported around 4 a.m. yesterday in the 1100 block of Ladera Lane. The fire was contained. No injuries were reported, and how it started is under investigation. In Arroyo Grande, voters in November will decide Measure D-28. If passed, the city could buy water from the state without being in an emergency or needing voter approval. No major upgrades would be needed for the city's water system since the current infrastructure is part of a system shared with the state water project. The city right now uses local water sources. Officials say if the measure passes, it would help diversify the community's water portfolio to address potential shortages in the future. Reporter Daniel Martindale says a new law bans the commercial sale of Glock-style handguns in California.
2: It targets licensed gun dealers selling several types of semi-automatic handguns. Supporters are hoping to stop people from easily turning standard pistols into fully automatic weapons. The legislation creates a new legal classification called machine gun convertible pistols that includes handguns that feature trigger mechanisms capable of being converted into fully automatic firearms with aftermarket modifications. Current ownership and private party transfers of this type of gun are still completely legal.
1: Reporter Sharon Reardon says the Republican candidate running to be California's next governor says if elected, he will investigate coronavirus-era lockdown policies.
3: Former Fox News host Steve Hilton ties much of the state's budget issues to pandemic-era policies, saying, quote, California had the most cruel lockdowns and school closures in the country, end quote. He ties it to what he calls the corrupt relationship between the decision-makers and the unions who fund them. Hilton says he wants to make sure nothing like that ever happens again. Hilton's running against Democrat Javier Becerra.
1: You're up to date with local and state news with your Central Coast headlines. I'm Ben Hayes.
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0: the Crush 92.5 with Man on a Mission. That is the Black Keys. I'm Suzanne on a mission to get you some happy hour news stories. Yeah, I did it. All right, good news today. A woman's poodle saved her life, and a man found his long-lost wallet from the 90s. So first up, a woman in New Jersey survived a house fire thanks to her poodle, who refused to stop barking in the middle of the night. His persistence woke her up just in time for her to realize the house was filling with smoke. Unfortunately, the home was destroyed, but both she and her dog made it out safely, and she now credits her dog as the hero who saved her life. That is awesome, and I hope her insurance covers it, right? And an English man named Mark Dexter just found his wallet that he lost more than 30 years ago. He said it made him feel like he was opening up a time capsule. So someone found it buried in overgrown land, put out a notice on Facebook, and Mark reached out and went to retrieve it. And the best part was seeing an old job ID that made him nostalgic for his younger years. Pretty cool to get such a rare glimpse into your past. That is pretty wild that it came back around all those years later. Meant to be. And then one more here. A therapy dog in New Hampshire got a special honor by getting to graduate with an eighth grade class after years of supporting its students. Her name is Lola, and she has spent almost 15 years visiting the school, comforting kids, and assisting the occupational therapist. And students and staff love her so much that they wanted to include her in the graduation ceremony. That is so cute. And there it is. Happy hour news stories done. It's The Crush.
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and the Dark Clouds with Situation. We heard some local love before that too. Sadie Jasper and Shrooms. I am Suzanne. Thanks for hanging this morning. And we are loving giving you tickets. And we've got some more to give Los Lobos and Los Lonely Boys, the Brotherhood Tour at Venus.

0: Robles Amphitheater. 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
2: 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We've got
1: blend.
2: Tin City Pastor Robles in the house. Our friend Morgan here to talk about Tinside and Out. What is going on?
3: June 27th from noon to 5. We'll have different bands playing. We're going to do axe throwing. We've just did a collab with Echo as well. And we're going to be having a little tournament for cornhole going as well. Makers Market as well. So kind of a lot of things for everyone to do, kind of hang and stay, and then explore all of our amazing makers that we have throughout Tin City.
2: 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We've got Craig Montgomery here with Sticky. How's it going?
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2: TinCityPasoRobles.com. You can link out to Sticky June 27th for the big party.
3: Heck yeah. And then we'll also actually be having a shuttle service taking people from the annex to the main original part of Tin City. Bounce over to the annex, check out some of those great businesses as well, and then bounce back around and listen to a band over at Hubba or Barrel House, or check out the Makers Market or any of the other businesses all around Tin City.
2: So much to do. You guys, thank you so much, and we'll see you on June 27th.
4: Sounds great. Thanks.
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0: name from the Goo Goo Dolls at the Crush 92.5, The Perfect Blend. Suzanne hanging out at the California Mid-State Fair, encouraging community members to sign up for a lot of different fun stuff. And they've got some hands-on ag and equestrian competitions that are going down and a chance to be a part of it. So heads up on this, the horse show competitions, entries due today. So if you haven't done this yet, get on it. And they have the horse show with opportunities for competitors of all different experience levels. And there's the country rodeo, there's a rain cow horse RSNC sorting, and the 4-H FFA horse shows. So new competitors definitely need to review the handbook, but give it a try. And again, those horse show entries are closing June 21st. And then country rodeo qualifiers, if you want a chance to compete in the 805 Beer Country Rodeo Finals, those qualifying events throughout the fair week will give contestants the opportunity to earn their spot. That's, you know, one of the fair's signature events. Pretty big deal. So all the rules, schedules, entry forms, registration info on the horse show page at midstatefair.com. And remember, the horse show competitions, entries due today.
1: Good morning with your Central Coast headlines. I'm Ben Hayes. The Oceano Dunes District has introduced an advanced purchasing system for vehicle day-use passes this 4th of July. Officials say the initiative aims to alleviate the early morning congestion and long kiosk line shifting from a traditional first-come, first-served gate entry to a digital reservation model. The district is directing all potential beachgoers to its official Facebook and Instagram pages, where a link to the purchase portal is available. Passes are available on a first-come, first-served basis. The 2025-26 San Luis Obispo County Grand Jury has released a report examining local regulations governing the use of fireworks throughout the county. Titled Fireworks, One Spark Away from Disaster, the report focuses on county and local government regulations related to fireworks. The full report is available at slo.courts.ca.gov. ABC's Rena Roy says the Los Angeles Unified School District has adopted one of the strictest policies restricting screen time in class. It bans screen use before second grade and limits screen time for older children.
2: Parents and teachers have raised concern about an over-reliance on technology in school, worrying that digital instruction is replacing hands-on learning and social interaction. Doctors say encouraging too much screen time can lead to a number of health problems.
1: Plans for the troubled California high-speed rail are changing.
3: The plan had called for a stop in Bakersfield, but those plans have been scrapped for a stop 5 miles north. The stop is now planned for the middle of a fruit grove and is slated to be finished by 2033. The rail board is reportedly running out of money, and folks in Kern County tell KGET-TV that the stop isn't feasible and they lack confidence that the high-speed rail will ever be finished.
1: You're up to date with local and state news with your Central Coast headlines. I'm Ben Hayes.
0: Talking about Be Balanced Pismo Beach, and we've got our friend Albert Borges here from Moreo Grande. What is that like for the guys' side of things?
4: It was great. I mean, the first month I lost 18 pounds, almost 20.
0: That's so
4: cool.
0: And
4: that's where was my goal.
0: What's a good takeaway for you?
4: I learned how to eat better, healthy foods, but we were in portions and stuff, and it was still great.
0: It's teaching you how to be healthy.
4: And the coaches there are awesome. They keep in touch to see if you need any help or if you're doing okay. So you can call them at any time.
0: So if you had a favorite meal out of the Be Balanced recipe book, what would you say?
4: I'm a steak guy. So for me, the steak, but actually all the meals were great.
0: Yeah.
4: I mean, it has everything that I like, the vegetables, the fruit. I'm surprised because I love to eat.
0: Yeah.
4: And, but it worked out great for me.
0: Well, that's really cool. Someone that loves to eat that is stoked on the recipes from Be Balanced.
4: I liked everything. I just didn't know how to eat before.
0: Talking with Albert Borges of Arroyo Grande and about Be Balanced in Pismo Beach. 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Albert, thank you so much.
4: Well, you're welcome. Thank you for having me.
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0: howdy, folks. Welcome to the Crush 92.5. It is the perfect blend. My name is Zach Simopoulos. I'm the Farmers Market Manager, here to tell you some things about Farmers Market and concerts at the Plaza this week. But now let me introduce the lovely host, Suzanne.
1: Yes! Yeah. Downtown Slow, what's
0: Downtown
1: up?
0: Downtown Slow, yeah, what's up?
1: Nice intro.
0: Thank you.
1: I'm sorry I missed your debut while I was on my honeymoon.
0: I mean, at least you're honeymooning.
1: Yeah, it was great. So, okay, since I missed the, like, intro to Zach, give me, like, the quick, brief Zach. How'd you get to Downtown Slow?
0: Yeah, so my name's Zach Simopoulos. I am currently the Farmers Market Manager at Downtown Slow. I used to be a software engineer out in Nashville, Tennessee. After that, I came to Slow, no job. I met Jeff Nielsen, the wonderful certified Farmers Market Manager at Downtown Slow. And he was like, hey, come live on my avocado farm. And I said, let's do it. And so I did it. After that, step after step, I've sort of just become the, I've fallen in love with farmers markets, and I've ended up here.
1: That's so cool. And then how do you not fall in love with Slow, right?
0: I mean, exactly. I come from up north where we have a pretty strong, tight community, a small town of about 6,000 people. Mm. And so coming here where it's very community centered, I felt right at home.
1: Yeah, so. And you have a little more room to, like, stretch out your legs here.
0: much more than Nashville.
1: Awesome. Well, we're really stoked to have you as part of the team. You know, of course, I work here at The Crush. I'm also part of your board at the Downtown Slow. I hold the media liaison kind of assigned seat. So I'm in there just repping the media.
0: We love that.
1: All right, so let's talk about what's going on. So is this your, what, second or third market?
0: This is my third market this
1: week.
0: Yes.
1: Okay.
0: And we have some new lovely interns, so it's going to be their second. So a lot of new people at market.
1: Yeah, I definitely met quite a few at concerts in the Plaza last Friday. And I mean, we'll talk about that, but let's get into Farmers Market. We'll go in chronological order. So market tonight, concerts tomorrow. Give us the rundown of the market tonight.
0: Yeah, so this tonight, for entertainment, we've got Yizzy Love, which is a longtime favorite of Farmers Markets. They do a lot of soulful and melodic covers, spinning across many genres and decades. So come check them out. They'll be on Choro. We've got Keys and Strings, which is a local duo that sort of brings their, like, creative interpretations of some of your favorite songs with, like, serene sounds of piano and guitar. We got Truckin' Tunes, which many of you will be familiar with on Morrow Street. They're a husband and wife duo that does a lot of jazz and popular tunes. They've got that spiffy vintage pickup truck, which I'm sure most of you will recognize.
1: Yes, and like the cutest, just like outfits and their little lovebirds doing their
0: thing. They're so cute. They're so cute.
1: And then, so I always see the San Luis Ambulance driving around. I live really close to French Hospital.
0: Oh, yeah.
1: And I saw they're going to be down there, too. Are they doing CPR again?
0: Yeah, they're going to be doing CPR training. Cool. So come on over if you want to learn how to do CPR. You want to be that one friend that is prepared. I might even go. I probably could use it.
1: I was like, is that required of the market manager?
0: It actually, as event managers, we should be trained on it. It's something we talked about yesterday. So,
1: oh, fun. Yeah.
0: So come on down if you want to learn a few things about saving a life. Yeah.
1: I love that. And then we always talk about something that's like hot or new or interesting to check out at the market. What's up this week?
0: Yeah, we got some pluots are coming in, and LNC Smith Grows has a lot of pluots. I will often eat them after I'm done running. They're a great source of energy and refreshment. So if you're looking for that on these hot days, come down to LNC Smith Grows. They're on Choro and Higuera right there. So, and then lastly, for Bowls on the Go, they are a great dinner option. If you're looking for a dinner option, they've got Southwest,

0: and teriyaki bowls that support like beef, chicken, salmon, rice, veggies, avocado, pretty much anything you can dream of. So
1: good.
0: Yeah, if you need some dinner, head over to Bowls on the Go.
1: Yes. Okay, so since you're new to the team, I've told everyone about this, but I need to tell you. I love at Farmer's Market to do Eat Club. So go down with some friends, or even just me and my, well, now husband. I always want to say my guy. He's my husband now. I mean, he's still my guy. But anyway, we do Eat Club, where it's like however many people you have, everyone pick one thing and then all share bites.
0: Oh, that's amazing.
1: Go and sit down and watch one of the entertainments.
0: Eat a bunch of cherries, eat a bunch of fluots.
1: Yeah. Get a crepe, get a, like, you know, just anything that's down there.
0: Churro.
1: Yeah.
0: And maybe choose a theme, too.
1: Oh, my God. A theme? My mind is now blown. I've been doing Eat Club forever. We've never done a theme.
0: Yeah.
1: Ah, okay. Zach, see, this is why you're here. We need genius ideas. All right. So that's Farmer's Market tonight. Zach and his third market ever. That's right. Let's just keep them rolling. And then tomorrow night, Concerts in the Plaza. Are you going to be there? Are you?
0: I will be at Concerts in the Plaza tomorrow. It's June 26th at 5 p.m. On stage, we'll have Colleen Radigan, who does R&B and pop. And from 6 to 8, we'll have Manuel, who's a Long Beach bass, and he does pop, jam, rock sort of mix.
1: Yeah, Manuel, the band. Last time they were here, I did an interview with them in here, and they're so, so fun. Like, the greatest guys.
0: Dude, let's go.
1: One of them is super obsessed with wine. I remember that. And then also, we were joking about, I know, like, oddly enough, landed at the Crush. We talked about wine. And then they were talking about the M on Madonna Mountain or Cerro Alto.
0: Yeah, yeah.
1: And I'm like, well, while you're here, it just stands for Manuel the Band. And they were like, we will take it.
0: We volunteers.
1: But I was like, it doesn't stand for Madonna, and that mountain's actually not called Madonna. It stands for Mission Prep. And I told them the whole story, but for now, while they're here, Manuel.
0: It's Manuel. It's Manuel.
1: Yeah, so that was super fun. I'm really excited to see them back. And so typically I come out to MC. I am taking this week off for some family stuff. So you'll have Mandy, our host of the afternoon.
0: Will you be there July 3rd?
1: Oh, absolutely.
0: Let's go.
1: Would not miss the 30th anniversary festival for anything. So I'm really excited about
0: that. That's a good reminder, everyone.
1: Yeah.
0: July 3rd, 30th anniversary.
1: Yeah.
0: It's going to be amazing. It's going to be a lot of fun.
1: So that's cool, too, because, like, I mean, that's, like, stacked. And it's, like, a longer, just to look ahead to next week, 2 to 8 o'clock. We're going full on, like, the whole dog leg on the side of, like, where the museums are.
0: Yeah, two stages.
1: Yeah. And then Moonshiner Collective, who is a longtime local favorite band. They're going to be headlining on the main Concerts in the Plaza stage, but sort of going back and forth between the two stages. And I saw, like, Wolf Jet is there, and they've been really
0: amazing,
1: like,
0: name.
1: I know, right? And they're from up in like the Santa Cruz Bay area and just kill it. I've seen them at a couple of local festivals.
0: That's so exciting.
1: So I'm stoked they're there. Ghost Monster, if you see them where I am, typically I'll get up and perform with them a little bit. And I'm not really a singer, but I do a mean Vincent Price.
0: That is awesome.
1: Thriller, you know, darkness falls across the land. That whole thing. So keep your eye out.
0: You guys hear that. Suzanne will be out there. Maybe you'll get a little bit of a cameo.
1: I MC. I do random performances. I mean, all help behind the bar. Whatever you guys need. I love Downtown Slow, and I'm in for it.
0: Amazing.
1: Do you have any other reminders that we need to know about this week?
0: Maybe for Concerts in the Plaza, just remember that it's a family-friendly event, so don't smoke, don't vape. We're not about that at this event.
1: It's actually a city ordinance that you do not smoke in public places.
0: Oh, and so that's great
1: to
0: know.
1: There's
0: also that. Yeah, everybody, that's a good thing to know. If you enjoy wine, bring your own cup, or you can purchase one at concerts. Remember, if you bring your own, do not bring glass. That is a Yeti cup is more than enough.
1: And a Yeti cup or something of the like will keep your beverage colder longer.
0: Yeti cups will keep it colder longer, but if you need a koozie, we also sell those at concerts. So feel free to come grab one of those.
1: Because that's like the pro tip too, is there's some awesome cider from Slow Cider. You've got Radfire, Stonewalker beers. They're in cans. So
0: just koozie it. Yeah. So
1: we got the plan.
0: Yeah, then also leave your pets at home for concerts. And if you actually don't know where it is, it's on Mission Plaza. So
1: what?
0: Yeah, come over to Mission Plaza. That's where it is. Super central. And it's fun for the whole family. It's presented by Sunset Honda in partnership with the City of Slow. So
1: yeah, and so many, like, I know every week there's different sponsors that we want to shout out, and everyone that comes through and, you know, supports a band or sponsors the stage or the kids zone and the bike valet. So there's people people like Toma Electric and Sunrun and Corvus Wealth Advisors. And I read this whole list every week, you know, as we're introducing the show. So it's really cool. And a big shout out to Visit San Luis Obispo, because they are supporting that big festival next week. So check it out and get out into downtown SLO. Go see what Zach's going to be out there.
0: I'll be out there. The whole Downtown SLO team will be out there. Suzanne will be out there, so it'll be a party.
1: You don't want to have any FOMO. Get down there. And anything we said this morning, you can get to downtownslow.com. All the details will be there. Zach, so stoked to meet you.
0: So stoked to meet you, too.
1: Yeah, and we'll see you Downtown SLO. Thank you.
0: Yeah, thank you.
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0: That's Heavy Foot with Monrovia at the Crush 92.5. I'm Suzanne. So this is a cool story out of Italy. Like, imagine finding a bottle of wine that's nearly two millennia old, perfectly sealed, and ready for analysis. That is exactly what archaeologists in Italy just unearthed. So they discovered a completely sealed Roman wine cellar. It's near the famously preserved city of Pompeii. And the incredible part, this cellar, buried since the eruption of Mount Vesuvius in 79 AD, contained amphorae, that's those iconic storage jars, right, that were still corked. And get this, full of wine residue. So we're talking liquid history, 1,800-year-old vino. I'm getting goosebumps talking about this. Preserved almost perfectly. Scientists were then able to analyze the residue grape by grape, and there's, you know, really a lot of history and kind of a peek into what ancient Romans were actually sipping on. And it really is a very unique find, like a liquid time capsule and some rare insights into their winemaking techniques and preferences. Ancient wine cellar discovered. It blows my mind that we're still finding things like that 1,800 years later.
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2: 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Looking for some family fun on the Central Coast this 4th of July weekend? 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Then on Saturday, July 4th, bring the whole family to Old Town Napomo for the annual 4th of July parade from 11 a.m. to 2 p.m. Celebrate America's 250th birthday with patriotic floats, local organizations, classic cars, equestrian groups, schools, businesses, and plenty of red, white, and blue community spirit. 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

0: It's Kacey Musgraves and her latest Dry Spell. The Crush 92.5, the perfect blend. And remember, we have 4 tickets in for Yachtly Crew. Get in on the party. The keyword is, in fact, party. 805-903-1974. The Titans of Soft Rock, Yachtly Crew, bringing it Friday, September 4th at Vinaroba's Amphitheater. 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
1: Good morning with your Central Coast headlines. I'm Ben Hayes. San Luis Obispo County Fire and Paso Robles City fire crews contained a residential structure fire near Paso Robles. It was reported around 4 a.m. yesterday in the 1100 block of Ladera Lane. The fire was contained. No injuries were reported, and how it started is under investigation. In Arroyo Grande, voters in November will decide Measure D-28. If passed, the city could buy water from the state without being in an emergency or needing voter approval. No major upgrades would be needed for the city's water system since the current infrastructure is part of a system shared with the state water project. The city right now uses local water sources. Officials say if the measure passes, it would help diversify the community's water portfolio to address potential shortages in the future. Reporter Daniel Martindale says a new law bans the commercial sale of Glock-style handguns in California.
2: It targets licensed gun dealers selling several types of semi-automatic handguns. Supporters are hoping to stop people from easily turning standard pistols into fully automatic weapons. The legislation creates a new legal classification called machine gun convertible pistols that includes handguns that feature trigger mechanisms capable of being converted into fully automatic firearms with aftermarket modifications. Current ownership and private party transfers of this type of gun are still completely legal.
1: Reporter Sharon Reardon says the Republican candidate running to be California's next governor says if elected, he will investigate coronavirus-era lockdown policies.
3: Former Fox News host Steve Hilton ties much of the state's budget issues to pandemic-era policies, saying, quote, California had the most cruel lockdowns and school closures in the country, end quote. He ties it to what he calls the corrupt relationship between the decision-makers and the unions who fund them. Hilton says he wants to make sure nothing like that ever happens again. Hilton's running against Democrat Javier Becerra.
1: You're up to date with local and state news with your Central Coast headlines. I'm Ben Hayes.
0: Hey, it's Suzanne here at the Crush 92.5, checking in for Be Balanced Pismo Beach. And if you remember at the beginning of this year, I was planning my wedding and I was feeling terrible. And not because of the wedding itself, that is a joy, but because of the lack of self-care I was putting into my life, all the way down to what I was eating. 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

Florence and the Machine at the Crush 92.5. Suzanne here, ready to go with some Hollywood buzz. And let's jump in. Dutton Ranch, the Yellowstone sequel centered on Beth Dutton and Rip Wheeler, has been renewed for season two by Paramount Plus. A record-breaking debut. The series became the streamer's biggest original launch, drawing 12.9 million viewers globally in its first week. That is definitely a big deal. Bravo has put the Ladies of London reboot, Ladies of London, The New Reign, on pause after one season. The move comes as The Real Housewives of London is set to join Bravo's lineup, with reports indicating the newer Housewives franchise will take the London reality TV spotlight going forward.

0: Then Billy Corgan, yes, he owns a National Wrestling Alliance. It struck a deal with Tubi to stream its flagship event, NWA Power, each Thursday. And the show already airs nationally on the over-the-air digital channel Comet TV on Saturday afternoons. And then it's looking more and more like the Taylor Swift-Travis Kelce wedding really is happening at Madison Square Garden next weekend. City Hall confirmed that a permit application was filed to close off the surrounding streets from the 2nd to the 4th. It sounds like a public tent prepped to be set up outside that'll hold 500 to 1,000 attendees. And then the wedding is speculated to go down next Friday, July 3rd. And a source says Kansas City Chiefs players have reservations at a Marriott in Midtown around the wedding date, too. So, yeah, the Swifties are sussing it out. It's going down. So, like, as we're enjoying our Concerts in the Plaza 30th Anniversary Festival next Friday, T-Swift and Travis Kelce getting married? Probably. It's The Crush, and there's the Hollywood Buzz.
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It's Royal Otis and Moody at the Crush 92.5. Suzanne here, and we've got those Rainbow Kitten surprise tickets, Santa Barbara Bowl, July 19th. Get in on this. It's coming down to the wire here. Just a couple more chances to win as this closes out tomorrow at 10 a.m. So text Rainbow 805-903-1974 and get in to win here with the Crush.

0: G-O-D and the Broken Ribs. That is new Jack White music here at The Crush 92.5. I am Suzanne. About to jump out of here, hand it over to Pepper Daniels and, of course, Mandy this afternoon. But real quick before I go, let's talk about a T-Rex bag. Yeah, I said that. So this was just unveiled in Amsterdam, the bag created from traces of collagen from the femur of a T-Rex that was found in Montana 25 years ago. So this guy who is working on this, he's a paleontology expert, and he said in recent years, we've developed technologies, biotechnologies, that allow us to instruct a cell culture to produce, so to speak, so genuine T-Rex skin in the laboratory. He did note that the material is different from vegan leather, which is made mostly from plastic, and he said in this case, it's derived from a cell culture, so it's 100% skin. And at the same time, it comes from an animal that went extinct 67 million years ago. How crazy is that? That thing is going out to auction in France in just a sec here. And I'm like, dude, that's going to go for so much money. It looks really cool, too. It's got this kind of like tealish, greenish hue. And I would totally rock that thing. Maybe if they start making them for Target, I'll be able to afford it. All right, I'll talk to you tomorrow morning. It's The Crush.
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0: All right, you've heard about it. 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We're talking with Rhonda Sebecki of Arroyo Grande. How many years have you been off the program?
5: 4 years.
0: Okay.
5: I started 4 years ago. Within about a four-month basis, I lost 50 pounds.
0: That is so cool. 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
5: And that's usually hormones at my age, and it's not just for women, but for men. Our hormones change. It also is affected by what we eat and how much exercise we do, and our bodies just go through a change, but we don't have to stick in that mode. We can break out of it.
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Local artists and local music from Kate Armstrong. That is Hold It All here on the Crush 92.5. Pepper Daniels with you with Third Eye Blind. And on the way, Beck.

0: That is Beck and Ride Lonesome here on the Crush 92.5. Good morning to you, Pepper Daniels, alongside and ready to roll through your middle part of your Thursday. Hope you are as well. 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

0: That's the Revivalists and Heartstop on the Crush 92.5. Their latest Pepper Daniels with you here. And there's a couple of deadlines today and coming up on Tuesday at the California Mid-State Fair. If you're interested in getting involved in some events up to and including country rodeo, some horse shows and other equine events at the fair, there's registrations closing today, June 25th. And there's also the Quiz Jam, which is a very popular one amongst the young folks. If you know anybody wanting to be involved with Quiz Jam, registration for that at the Mid-State Fair closes on Tuesday, this coming Tuesday, June 30th. MidStateFair.com for all of those special events and deadlines and things as we get closer to the 2026 California Mid-State Fair, now just a few weeks away.
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1: Or sommelier. 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The wine guy.
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That's Echo Smith and Cool Kids on the Crush 92.5. It's Pepper Daniels rolling through the perfect blend for you with Oasis now and the latest from Young the Giant. Got a new one from them.

0: Young the Giant and new stuff there called Evergreen here on the Crush 92.5. It's Pepper Daniels hanging out. It is Thursday. That means tomorrow, Friday, we kick off the weekend downtown slow at Concerts in the Plaza, presented by Sunset Honda, off and running for the summer of 2026 now, as of last weekend. Tomorrow night, music starts at 5. The opening act is Colleen Radigan, and the main act is Manuel the Band, dancing, pop, rock, good times. 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

0: Lucy Dacus is planting tomatoes here on the Crush 92.5. It is Pepper Daniels with you. Yachtley Crew is coming, and Labor Day weekend, we're kicking off at Vina Robles Amphitheater Friday, September the 4th, with Yachtley Crew, the best of 70s and 80s, soft rock, yacht rock. I'm very much into yacht rock. I love the yacht rock playlists and all that you hear out there. It's just a fun playlist when you got the yacht rock rolling. And it's a party. That's why we're using the keyword party on the Crush text line. Your chance to win. We're giving away some tickets tomorrow. If you haven't gotten in this week, text party to 805-903-1974.
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0: 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We're local. 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

0: from the new album, Big Modern. That is Goose saying good to be here on the Crush 92.5. Goose expanding their tour. They are only in California in August, San Diego, Los Angeles, and the Frost Amphitheater in Stanford on August 15th. But they just added a couple of dates at Red Rocks. That's right. Late August, they're going to have a two-night stay at Red Rocks in Colorado.
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0: That is Modest Mouse picking Dragon's Pockets on the Crush 92.5. The latest from them, Pepper Daniels with you. And Los Lonely Boys and Los Lobos are teaming up for the Brotherhood Tour, stopping at Vina Robles Amphitheater on Saturday, August the 1st. VinaRoblesAmphitheater.com, of course, for tickets on that. You can also win tickets from us by texting Brotherhood. 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
1: She's got the best voice. She's so great. That is Grace Potter and Love Me Not here on the Crush 92.5. Pepper Daniels with you, reminding you tomorrow is Friday, and that means Downtown Slow's Concerts in the Plaza, presented by Sunset Honda. 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Manuel the Band is the headliner tomorrow night, and we're talking all ages, free admission, food and drink there. They've got Firestone, Tally Vineyard, Slow Cider. They've got food as well. And it's always fun. Always fun and always a great way to kick off your Friday night in the summer. Downtown Slow, Concerts in the Plaza.
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0: That is Sam Fender with Olivia Dean with Rain Me In on the Crush 92.5. Pepper Daniels with you. You want to rain in some free concert tickets? We've got Rainbow Kitten Surprise up for grabs. Santa Barbara Bowl, July 19th. That's on the text line. Through tomorrow, if you want to win for this week, get in now by texting Rainbow to 805-903-1974. That's Rainbow for Rainbow Kitten Surprise.
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That is Proxima Parada, local music there called Must Have Been a Ghost here on the Crush 92.5. I mentioned earlier this week, got to see Nick and a lot of local artists at Live Oak this past weekend over Father's Day weekend at El Choro with Good Medicine Presents, putting on a great weekend for KCBS. Here's Tracy Chapman.

0: Death Cab for Cutie and Riptides on the Crush 92.5. It's Pepper Daniels with you. That show basically a sold-out show at Vina Robles Amphitheater coming up in August. They are putting tickets up on the site as verified resale, so they're a little bit higher than face value and available if you really want to see Death Cab for Cutie. That's going to do it for me. I'm Pepper Daniels. Out of here on this Thursday afternoon and leaving you with the Eurythmics coming up. We'll also get you some Avid Brothers and more, all part of the perfect blend.
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No Mandy. But Brothers on the Crush 92.5. It's the Central Coast Perfect Blend. Mandy here checking in for your Thursday afternoon. Got some Jeff Tweedy now, and Lou Reed was my babysitter.

0: In Love from Suki Waterhouse on the Crush 92.5. It's Mandy on the Central Coast Perfect Blend, and we got your Rainbow Kitten Surprise tickets up for grabs. 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
2: 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Hey, it's Ian here at the Crush 92.5, checking in for Be Balanced Pismo Beach. And if you remember at the beginning of this year, I was planning my wedding and I was feeling terrible. 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
2: Hey, Pepper, great to see you as well.
1: Let's talk about Ama Waterways, the ship on the river, how it's different. What do you get excited about when you think you're about to step on that ship?
2: Top-notch service right from the get-go. As soon as you walk in, you're just treated like royalty. They have everything you need. They take care of you very well. It's just overall amazing service. And then also the excursions that they provide. It's a small ship, so only about 200 people on the river, so it's nice and calm and easy moving. And then having excursions planned for you to get a real nice feel for where you're visiting.
1: They say that the big ships take you to the country, the river ship takes you through the country. Tell me about the wine angle here. They get you looped into this. How do you incorporate your wines and how does that program work?
2: I'm the winemaker for Shale Oak Winery up in Paso Robles, and Ama Waterways makes sure that the boat is well stocked with Shale Oak wine, and then we have a few little events throughout the course of the trip. I do a couple lectures where I usually do

0: I've ever seen. We took a train ride, and it was like being on a movie set. We got on the boat there and went down the Rhine River and stopped in a handful of small little towns in France/Germany. You go through an area called the Rhine River Gorge, where it's just castle after castle and just beautiful scenery. Watching castles go by, and they're bringing you up cocktails and some wine and whatnot. It's just a real fun, relaxing time. The great thing about it is that it lived up to my expectations. You know, you go into this place, like something like this, with really high hopes, and sometimes your hopes don't get met, but the entire time it's just solid meal after solid meal. And if you ever want to talk to me about it, come see me at Shale Oak Winery up in Paso Robles. We have live music every Saturday from 1 to 4, beautiful patio area to come hang out and relax. So come chat with me, then let's go cruising.
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This is Mandy. We've got your tickets to Los Lobos and Los Lonely Boys on the way. I've got the dates and how you win tickets coming up. 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But if you're a little patient, I've got extra details for you coming up right now. It's the

0: That is Yippee Biao from Caroline Rose on the Crush 92.5. My name is Mandy, and this summer we've got Los Lobos and Los Lonely Boys coming back to the Mina Robles Amphitheater on their Brotherhood Tour. It's going to be going down Saturday, August 1st. 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Our keyword is Brotherhood. Text the word Brotherhood, all one word, to 805-903-1974, and you'll be entered for tickets. 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

down here on Watch Me Go on the Crush 92.5. What's up? I'm Mandy. Got some Lenny Kravitz on the way. Also the Lumineers. Right now, Tori Amos. Don't forget, she's going to be coming to the Vina Roland's Amphitheater on August 28th. Grab your tickets over on the Crush app.

0: That is Chris Stapleton with Mumford & Sons called here on the Crush 92.5. I'm Mandy here to tell you that we got your tickets to the Titans of Yacht Rock Yachtly Crew. They're going to be performing at the Vina Robles Amphitheater, so brush off the captain's hat and get ready to party with Yachtly Crew on Friday, September 4th. 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
4: Hi, so happy to be here.
5: Yeah, me too. Thank you.
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Mandy back with you on the Crush 92.5. Coming up, if you've checked out the Santa Barbara Bowls lineup, we've got Rainbow Kitten Surprise going to be performing. We got your tickets in, and I'll tell you how you can win them on the way. First, some Sublime.

0: September's Johnny Blue Skies and the Dark Clouds. Mandy back with you on the Crush 92.5. Also coming to the Santa Barbara Bowl, July 19th, is going to be Rainbow Kitten Surprise. Rainbow Kitten Surprise and special guest Spacey Jane going to be performing July 19th. And we've got the tickets on sale right now. 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